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1: It's Stacey and Jack White going to be doing his solo tour at the tail end of this year. 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I mean, he does White Stripes tunes. 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

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It's Stacy, and Louder Than Life is back in Louisville this September. So almost 200 bands over 4 days, and we can get you in for the entire weekend. It's quite the hookup. 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
1: It's Stacey, and Breaking Benjamin finally have a new album done. 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
1: System of a Down turns 25 years old early September. It's Stacey hanging with you. New one now from Nickelback. It's Rattle the Cage.

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1: Foo Fighters touring with Queens of the Stone Age, and Queens of the Stone Age launched a complaint hotline. 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

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It's Stacey with you. 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
1: Thanks for hanging out. 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

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It's Stacy, and Louder Than Life is back in Louisville this September. 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We can get you in for the entire weekend. 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

Lexington's Rock Alternative, 97.7 WTF. It's Stacy and the Three Sisters, hailing from Mexico. The Warning. I like this tune.

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97.7 WTF, September 4th, 2001, is when System of a Down's Toxicity came out. One of my favorite albums. Love that one. Just look at us now. And so they have a lot of merch. You can look it up and listen to Toxicity in its entirety because it's the right.

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1: Nickelback has a new album coming out. Aw. Rattle the Cage is the new single. They announced Everything Under the Sun. New album due out October 30th. The world.

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My name's Shroom. Louder Than Life's back in Louisville this September with nearly 200 bands over 4 days. And we're going to get you in for the entire weekend. Sign up for weekend passes now. 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

0: Lexington's Rock Alternative, 97.7 WTF. My name's Shroom. For the ninth year in a row, Yahoo Sports simulated an entire NFL season using the Madden video game. The simulation picked the Dallas Cowboys to win the Super Bowl, beating the Denver Broncos 31-14 behind a dominant rushing attack led by Dak Prescott. That's a long shot in real life, since the Cowboys currently carry some of the longest odds of any contender. Meanwhile, Denver quarterback Bo Nix was named MVP in the simulation after throwing over 5,000 yards and 41 touchdowns. Now, the Madden video game also predicted Raiders rookie Fernando Mendoza would win Offensive Rookie of the Year, while T.J. Watt would take Defensive Player of the Year, and the Tampa Bay Bucks would post the league's best record. On the flip side, Madden projected another dismal season for the New York Jets, finishing 2-15. Now, as always, the writers cautioned that this simulation is often way off.
1: Going back to The Rock is so much easier than going back to the gym.
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Ozzy Osbourne's iconic 1980s solo debut single, Crazy Train, that has officially surpassed 1 billion streams on Spotify. I'm pretty sure we've played it about a trillion times. I'm Shroom, there's the warning.

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My name's Shroom. Louder Than Life's back in Louisville this September with nearly 200 bands over 4 days. And we're going to get you in for the entire weekend. 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
1: Thanks for listening. My name's Shroom. Good news for Seinfeld fans. Yeah, the show about nothing has a home for the foreseeable future. Seinfeld has renewed its licensing agreement with Netflix. And it's going to stay on the streamer for about another 5 years. A legendary sitcom has also re-upped its deal with Paramount, extending the studio's exclusive basic cable rights in the U.S. for 3 years across Comedy Central, TV Land, and other Paramount cable networks.
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Lexington's Rock Alternative, 97.7 WTF. A California man managed to get himself arrested in a pretty predictable way by driving a stolen car to his probation check-in. Deputies in Sacramento County spotted this 35-year-old guy leaving a McDonald's in a car that had been reportedly stolen. They pulled him over and arrested him in the parking lot of the probation office where he was headed to meet with his probation officer. Turns out this 35-year-old was already on probation for multiple vehicle thefts and other stolen car convictions. He was booked at the county jail.

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97.7 WTF. My name's Shroom. Louder Than Life's back in Louisville this September with nearly 200 bands over 4 days. And we're going to get you in for the entire weekend. Sign up for weekend passes now. 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

0: 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Sitting up a little straighter might do more than help your back. In a study of nearly 200 people, participants who naturally sat upright reported more positive emotions and made more effective choices during a virtual risk-taking game compared to those who hunched over. The upright group took bigger but apparently smarter risks, earned larger rewards, and also reported stronger feelings of pride. Researchers say the effects were modest but suggest everyday things like desk height, screen placement, and ergonomic setups could subtly influence how we feel and make decisions.
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Nickelback's 11th studio album is out October 30th. It's called Everything Under the Sun. It's the first single. It's Nickelback's Rattle the Cage.

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1: 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I'm Shroom. What is your fantasy football draft strategy?
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97.7 WTF. My name's Shroom. Louder Than Life's back in Louisville this September with nearly 200 bands over 4 days. And we're going to get you in for the entire weekend. 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
1: My name's Shrum. A California family got a scare after realizing somebody had been secretly living underneath their rental home. Sharnita Matthews, her husband, and their four children moved into the home about 3 months prior before hearing some strange noises shortly into living there, like doors closing that were not coming from inside the house, and then a constant alarm began going off. Her husband and brother-in-law traced the sound and pulled a wooden board off the side of their backyard deck, revealing a large basement or cellar underneath. Inside, they found signs somebody had been living there, including new cleaning supplies, a tarp, and a black tube that appeared to hold drugs. Whoever was down there had even tapped into the home's electricity to run a fan. Matthews said she was never told about the space when she signed her lease and now feels scared living there. Police are investigating.
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Scorpions, no one like you. You know, Scorpions' Rock You Like a Hurricane music video comes to life in a new official graphic novel called Scorpions Hurricane. It's a 96-page graphic novel that takes the legendary rock band on an intergalactic adventure to Venus 7. The graphic novel is set to arrive in October, and it's a unique blend of space opera and action comedy, offering fans a new experience with the band.

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Keep rocking you into your Monday with new music from Eva Under Fire. It's the title track off their new album, Villainous, out now. And it features Maria Brink.

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My name's Shroom. Louder Than Life's back in Louisville this September with nearly 200 bands over 4 days. And we're going to get you in for the entire weekend. 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
1: Weezer's Buddy Holly off the Blue Album. 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

Lexington's rock alternative, 97.7 WTF. The new Greta Van Fleet album is going to be out October 9th. It's called Palace for the People. And we got two tracks from it already, Saw You Stand and this one, Play Your Games.

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My name's Shroom. Louder Than Life's back in Louisville this September with nearly 200 bands over 4 days. And we're going to get you in for the entire weekend. 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

0: 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My name's Shroom. An upcoming slasher video game called Halloween the Game, which is obviously based on the movie franchise, has been banned in Australia and New Zealand, but not for the reason you might expect. The game is based on the classic horror movie starring the slow-walking killer Michael Myers, and it's set to come out this September on major consoles and PC, but Australia's classification board denied it a rating. And not because of the killing and gore, but because players can use drugs like weed in the game to gain bonuses and advantages. As a result, the developers said that despite their best efforts, they cannot sell the game in either country. The ban has some fans of Grand Theft Auto 6 nervous, since that highly anticipated game launches later this year in November, and it's most likely going to feature a lot of drug use. Experts think, however, Grand Theft Auto 6 will likely avoid a ban and instead get Australia's highest mature rating, as its predecessor did, though the worry has fans talking.
1: Give it back! 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

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We'll rattle you awake now with Nickelback's new song, Rattle a Cage. This will be out October 30th on Nickelback's new album, Everything Under the Sun.

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0: Go! And away we go. Happy Monday. Well, as happy as a Monday can be, I guess. Time to get moving. Get up, get some caffeine in you, and we'll take on this day. We got this. Things I Know coming up in just a bit, and we're underway this morning with All Time Low and Black Bear, his Monsters. Why?

WTF 97.7, Lexington's Rock Alternative. It's Third Eye Blind and Jumper Jackson here. Oh, yeah, this is instant vomit for me. The tilt-a-whirl, I can't, yeah, just thinking about it, actually. It was 100 summers ago that the very first tilt-a-whirl was built, and I am convinced they're still using the same machines. Ever stop by a county fair? That thing's 100 years old. It looks like it's going to break loose and take off. All right, let's play some Bad Wolves. Here's Zombie.

0: 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I can actually hear arteries clogging from here. KFC and Oreo have collabed to create a fried chicken cookie. It's the usual chocolate wafers, but the cream inside has the 11 herbs and spices. No real chicken in there, but they put the spices in there. Sadly, or maybe not, you can't get this mashup in the United States. For some reason, it is only available in China right now. And it's a part of Oreo's Playful Time Travel Collection. Apparently, they also have one that's like a retro popcorn-flavored Oreo. I don't know. I'm a simple guy, man. Just give me the original Oreo. Double stuff is cool, but don't go changing the flavors. That's just me.
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I just read this thing that said they're replacing the saying threw him under the bus with left him on the decoy plane, which I think is humorous. Here's Disturbed, It Will Not Break.

0: 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Disturbed, I Will Not Break. Jackson here. Good morning. Time once again for Things I Know. Did you know the shortest war in recorded history only lasted 45 minutes between Britain and Zanzibar? It started at 9 a.m. on August 27th of 1896. The war was over by 9:45 a.m. China should be split into five different time zones, but since 1949, the entire country has been on the same time zone. They say it's for national unity, but it creates some really crazy time changes at its borders. The largest, its border with Afghanistan, when you cross over, it is immediately a 3.5 hour time difference. Interesting, some Greenland sharks can live for up to 400 years. Makes them one of the longest living creatures known to science, which means a Greenland shark swimming around today could theoretically have been alive when William Shakespeare was alive. And finally, and this one kind of blew my mind, wasabi was originally eaten with sushi to kill bacteria in the raw fish, not for the flavor. That is obviously not necessary now with today's modern sanitary conditions, but people still eat it out of habit.
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0: 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I'm going back to the Rock.
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0: It's Lexington's Rock Alternative, WTF 97.7. There's corn falling away from me, Jackson here. This is interesting. There's a new study out that says firstborn children are more likely to suffer from allergies, autism, ADHD, and OCD. Secondborn kids more likely to have stomach problems, migraines, and substance abuse issues. Thirdborn, I don't know. More likely to hate their siblings' guts. That's... at least in my family. Here's Eminem and Lose Yourself.
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Foo Fighters and Everlong. Jackson here. I think I'm recovering. Got some caffeine in me. And I had one of those mornings, you know, you wake up, you spill your coffee, you stub your toe. It's like you roll out of bed and you feel like you just stepped in a giant puddle of stupid. That was my Monday morning. It's Mondays for you, though, right? But it's getting better. Let's play some Linkin Park. Heavy is the crown.

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Hey, make us a preset on your iHeartRadio app. Alice and Chains and I Stay Away. Jackson here. I don't know if you've seen the viral video of somebody broke the world record for a blob launch. You know what a blob is? That's those big inflatables you see on the water. Somebody jumps onto one end of it. It launches the person on the other end. Well, this guy, I swear to God, he flew 100 feet in the air. I mean, it's insane. A quick search, I'm sure you'll find it. Had to be 100. Well, here, it says 28.2 meters. So that's what? Like 92 feet? It's crazy. Check it out if you get a chance. Here's 21 Pilots and Ride.

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0: 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It's Pink Floyd and Hey You. Jackson here. Flying cars could be a thing in Florida by the end of the year, according to Ron DeSantis. He says the cars could start operating by the end of this year. Their plan focuses on electric air taxis that take off and land vertically, potentially offering a new way to get around the busy interstate corridor. But before all this happens, they still have to work through the questions about safety, infrastructure, regulation, cost. I don't know, man. Have you seen the way people drive? Now we're going to put them in flying cars. I don't know if that's such a good idea. I mean, don't get me wrong. Anytime I'm stuck in traffic and I think, boy, wouldn't it be great if you could just take off and fly over this? But should we be trusting, like, the average Joe to fly a car? I don't know. The future is going to be wild, man. Artificial intelligence and flying cars. It's going to be crazy to see what this world looks like 10 years from now.
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Jackson here. All right, we're working to get through this Monday, doing the best we can. Is Poppy, Amy Lee, and Courtney LaPlante in the end of you.

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1: It's Lexington's Rock Alternative, WTF 97.7. Jackson here. Good morning. Looking at this list of cars that are going to be discontinued after 2026, they're getting rid of the Ford Escape. It was a good 25 years, but no more Ford Escape. And also, the Tesla Model S, one of the most famous electric cars ever. But I guess all good things must come to an end. But this got me thinking about cars I'd like to bring back. I'm sure everyone has a few in mind. I'd say the El Camino. Is it a car? Is it a truck? I don't know. But it's a vibe. The Suzuki Samurai, which I actually had one of these years and years ago. And they're just fun. They were taken off the market for tipping over. So there's that. But they were still fun. And the Trans Am, the one with the fire-breathing bird right on the hood of it. Those things were badass. And then I got to thinking about the Yugo, because you could buy one for like $9.99. And they ran at least 6 months before they fell apart. Anybody remember the Yugo? I was talking to a friend of mine the other day, and I was like, it's funny. Have you ever seen a Yugo on the road today? I guess I did see a video one time where there was one still running somewhere in Europe. But they're long gone, man. Long gone. Sublime, we'll play some. Trapped, we've got that coming up as well.
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1: As sublime and what I got, Jackson here. 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
1: It's Lenny Kravitz Jackson here. Have you seen him lately? Dude is in his 60s, and he's jacked, man. He looks like a 25-year-old fitness model. I know he's vegan. 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

0: 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Pearl Jam, Yellow Ledbetter, Jackson here. Interesting tidbit for you. Did you know Wyoming has the highest concentration of known serial killers in the country?
1: Wow.
0: I wonder why. Like, it's nothing to do? 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It's Pop Evil and Footsteps.

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0: 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Jackson here, and good morning to you. Looks like Kelly Osbourne appears to be taking some pointed shots at her ex-fiancé, Slipknot DJ Sid Wilson, just days after the news broke that he had been kicked out of the band. And of course, him and Kelly Osbourne broke off their engagement months ago. She didn't say any names, but, you know, was posting stuff like, take some responsibility, I want to heal and focus on raising our son. She said, I can't protect you from yourself anymore, and then went on to ask for her dog and the possessions back, and then even threw in a request for child support. So while she never actually named Sid, the timing makes it pretty hard not to connect the dots. Not much more has come out, but apparently the firing of Sid Wilson after more than 25 years in the band, sources claim it was not a sudden decision, and band members had reportedly grown tired of his behavior and the way he treated them. Famous people, they're just like us. Lots of drama.
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1: 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Stone Temple Pilots, Jackson here, doing our best to get you through this Monday morning. It's a Monday for sure. Falling in reverse, here's Bad Guy.

0: WTF 97.7, Lexington's Rock Alternative. Bad guy falling in reverse Jackson here. I don't know if you saw Aaron Rodgers on the Pat McAfee show, but question about training camp turned into a rant about Dr. Fauci. He basically got upset and called Fauci a coward for invoking the Fifth during his recent congressional questioning. Went on to call him an absolute criminal, and I told you I'd be on the right side of history. Wasn't done there. Also went after the sports media after the way it handled former ESPN reporter Diana Russini and Patriots coach Mike Vrabel. I don't know. Basically, Aaron Rodgers was asked how training camp was going and responded with a three-part Netflix documentary.
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Green Day, it's Jackson here, and good morning to you. Let's keep this thing rolling, man. Chop Suey, System of a Down.

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I think it was in Illinois. But I was looking at this list of the largest lottery wins in U.S. history. And the biggest ever was $2.04 billion. That was sold in California back in November of 2022. Guy's name was Edwin Castro. That is just ridiculous, stupid money, right? Have you ever done the thing at night where you're just laying in bed going, what would I do if I won the lottery? What would be the first thing I'd do? Would I buy a house, car, give some family or friends money? It's fun to think about, but honestly, man, you got a better chance of being attacked by a shark in your bathtub than winning the lottery. I always look at it as like, I'm just lighting money on fire when I buy a lottery ticket. But somebody's got to win.

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Rob Zombie and Dracula, another guy that puts on just a crazy, crazy good live show. If you've not seen Rob Zombie, get out and do it. He's on the road now with Marilyn Manson. Jackson here. We'll play some AWOL Nation now and Sail.

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It's Lexington's Rock Alternative, WTF 97.7. Taking it all the way back to 10 from Pearl Jam, there's Jeremy Jackson here. That's going to wrap things up for me, man. We got through a Monday, so we'll see you back here tomorrow morning, bright and early. Thanks for hanging out. Thanks for listening. Have a stellar day, and we'll see you tomorrow.

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What's up, it's Ali. Louder Than Life is back in Louisville this summer. 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
1: Happy birthday to Gilby Clark, known for having a 3-year tenure as the rhythm guitarist of this band Guns N' Roses, replacing Izzy Stradlin during the Use Your Illusion tour. He's also on the Spaghetti Incident. Gilby Clark, 64 today. Happy birthday, sir.

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Alice in Chains announced recently they'll be putting out their MTV Unplugged album, reissuing it for its 30th anniversary. 30 years? That also means it's going to be imprinted on vinyl for the first time ever in the U.S. New Five Finger. Oh, fuck!

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97.7 WTF. What's up? It's Allie. Louder Than Life is back in Louisville this summer. Almost 200 bands over 4 days, and we can get you in for the entire weekend. Go get signed up for some weekend passes right now. 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

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Week one of the NFL preseason is in the books. And yeah, I mean, I think there was some exciting football. There's some exciting battles on teams for positions. And our next two matchups coming up this Thursday to start week two. We're sublime.

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1: Ryan Murphy's always got something up his sleeve. And American Horror Story dropped a teaser for season 13. Featuring Twisty the Clown. Heck yeah. Premieres September 24th. That's a Thursday. Here's Theory of a Dead Man.

97.7 WTF, Lexington's rock alternative. The surviving members of Soundgarden announced that the album that Chris Cornell was working on when he died, 8 tracks, is going to be the next and final, I presume, Soundgarden album out sometime next year. Corn.

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1: 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Happens a lot on a Monday, I think. 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Appreciate the request.

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1: I mean, it would be a pretty cool story if his name wasn't Benjamin. He's just like, I don't know. That was my grandfather's name. It's not. It's his name. New Breaking Ben. 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

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Banana pudding. I mean, that sounds like a no-brainer. Deep fried. It really seem like a flavor more as a process. But the other flavor is chicken and waffles. That could be awesome. It also could be really terrible to try them. By the way, they go on sale starting today.

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We're right.

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What's up? It's Allie. Louder Than Life is back in Louisville this summer. Almost 200 bands over 4 days, and we can get you in for the entire weekend. Go get signed up for some weekend passes right now. 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
1: A lot of bands will put out an album every five, sometimes every three. I don't know, these guys are just, they're writing and recording machines. Shinedown's latest album is like a double album. It's got almost 20 tracks on it. This is one of them. It's called...

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1: Does it make me sick in the head to get some sort of enjoyment out of not going back to school this time of year, right? 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Does that make sense? 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

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Louder Than Life in Louisville. 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

0: 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Fresh new week, fresh new Vegas, and $1,000 chances. You got one more with me coming up in the five. It's Big Rig. Happy Monday. Yeah, man. I mean, this trip is just outstanding because you go, we take care of you. We got your Primo tickets. You have your hotel, your airfare, ground transportation. $1,000, which I say use for all the parties, because during the day, you're going to find the daytime pool parties. After the show, there's going to be after parties at casinos and spots all over the Vegas strips. I'm not saying you take that money to go gamble. That's not it. You just go for the party because you may want to have a couple of cocktails and you may want to hit the strip, do a little foodie thing, or maybe you want to catch one of the daytime shows or something else that's only in Vegas. Just so much to do. But this is you coming up 5 o'clock. Be ready. It'll be a text to win keyword.
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Lexington's Rock Alternative, 97.7 WTF. The tour has wrapped up, at least this leg of Amy Lee, Evanescence on the road with Poppy and Courtney LaPlante. All three of them teamed up for this one, The End of You.

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Lexington's rock alternative, 97.7 WTF. Some of you over the weekend had emailed and asked, do you know what the hell's going on with Slipknot and their announcement Friday that was up for like 15 minutes and then they took it down, and then, but it was still on some of the Knotfest sites? I have no idea. Honestly, it looks like they're just playing a game, especially when they said, we wish Sid the best in his future endeavors. That's like the worst firing phrase ever. First

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1: Treating the workday like a long-ass workout. 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When you're ready to go in and you just need a little something to help you hit the gas and accelerate, Rage Against the Machine does it every time for me, man. Papa Roach and the Rig as we hit up on 4 o'clock. 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

97.7 WTF, Lexington's Rock Alternative. All it takes is one really good manager to straighten things out. And I think that's what happened. You know, Wes got himself a great manager. She jerks a knot in his ass. Basically like a rock star mom, like a Sharon Osbourne, if you will. And is keeping that puddle of mud bus on the street, which is awesome. Hello.

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Lexington's Rock Alternative, 97.7 WTF. Regina Klein reaching out with the red talkback mic. Thank you very much, Regina, for jamming us. Last hour of the workday, she's like, Evanescence would get me through. I got you. It's Who Will You Follow?

0: 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Sounds about right, don't it? Let's rock.
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Louder Than Life in Louisville. 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
1: Definitely some exciting games in preseason week two. Although technically it was the first weekend of every team playing, it's still preseason week two. But the question was, is there Monday night? Is there a Monday night game? Because in some years they've done like a Sunday night game and a Monday night game. No, there is not. There's only one week that will have a Sunday night game, and that's this coming weekend. Other than that, there's no other games except for Thursday and Friday night, because everything gets weird with that first week when the first game is September the 9th, and then they have that game in Australia, which still is the stupidest thing ever. I mean, having those guys get up and play football at 10:30 in the morning in Australia so we can see the game prime time here in the States. I mean, that is freaking egregious.
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1: When all else fails, there's nothing like just burning it down. Like a fresh, charbroiled start in your life, right? I mean, that's it. They always say, and I always wondered why at like 25 years old, that's when I had like the epiphany of like, you better get this together or the rest of your life is going to be gone and you don't know what the hell you're doing. And then somebody's like, oh, yeah, your brain isn't fully developed until you're 26. And that's when like everything kicks in. It either does or it doesn't. I'm like, ooh. I mean, it's not hard to figure out on the socials today who it didn't kick in for. That's for damn sure. Woo! Or just my daily what the dumb of the day. That's a pretty clear point as well. It's Linkin Park.

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Spider-Man still kicked the ass out of everything this weekend at the box office, and for good reason. It's really a great movie. It'll be interesting to see where it goes from here, how it all kind of ties into Avengers Doomsday, which comes out December the 18th. But I liked having the Punisher infused in there. John Bernthal, such a great actor. Love those roles he plays. It's Green Day.

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So we know this, louder than life in Louisville. 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
1: What's the dumb of the day for this Monday? I don't want you feeling dumb, and this is why it's becoming increasingly worse to buy concert tickets in particular on secondary markets. Because what people are doing is they're buying tickets, and then they're putting them up on like four different ticket places. So you may get the first set of tickets, the official set of tickets, and then three other saps buy them when they get the show. They're counterfeit. They don't work. And traditionally, this is okay because you'll get your money back if you're using a reputable service, but there's a lot of them out there that are not. And that's what they're talking about. Look, you know, it's the deal. Some like smaller venues, independent venues, will not refund that money if you buy counterfeit tickets, and you are screwed. Because usually whoever is the second, the middleman, if you will, gets the money back from the venue. So nope. Venues are like, no, if you're using a secondary ticket service for these shows, you will not get a refund if you get counterfeit tickets. And this is becoming a really big problem all over the country. So, and besides that, you're taking a bath when you're using these services anyway. I know sometimes you want to see a show, but really, is it the risk of already having to invest too much in a concert and then losing $400 or $500 a ticket? Probably not.
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97.7 WTF, Lexington's rock alternative. Headed this October to Universal Orlando because they have the Ozzy Osbourne house this year. They're also doing it at Universal Hollywood, too. Really excited to see what that looks like. They take those Halloween things over the top. By the way, opening weekend for both is August 29th, and it runs through November the 4th. It's flying high again.

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1: Sometimes a band can release one, two songs, but then all of a sudden, third time is the charm, and it seems to be where the warning are. Actually, it's not the warning, it's just warning. The Three Sisters out of Mexico with Kerosene. This has really caught fire for them hardcore. It is new rock for you with me, Big Rig.

97.7 WTF. Went out this weekend to catch Motley Crue, Extreme, and Tesla on tour. It's a fun time. It was a quick in and out trip, but you know, eh. And it was the felt like 110 degree confines of that Florida heat, which is just like, whew. I mean, there's, you know, being in the oven for the summer. And then there's that, you feel like you're just living inside a hot bag of sweat heat. You want to see some of the videos I captured and more and photos, they are up there at Radio Big Rig on the socials.

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It's Stacy, and Louder Than Life is back in Louisville this September. 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It's quite the hookup. 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
1: Thanks for hanging out. 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
1: Thanks for hanging out. It's Stacy with you. Now, Queens of the Stone Age, touring with Foo Fighters right now, they launched a complaint hotline right after the release of their July single, Easy Street. And the band is encouraging fans, friends, and foes to dial the number to air their grievances. I guess nobody really likes